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3: 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Let me tell you about Pinterest's first parenting trend report. Pinterest is a huge platform. They have 600 million monthly users, 80 billion searches per month. The report found a shift from the iPad kid era to now, when parents are actually more interested in real-world adventures and hands-on activities. The global trends and insights lead at Pinterest told us families are thoughtfully designing childhoods rooted in creativity, intention, and meaningful experiences. One psychologist we spoke to said he sees this as a reflection of parents' desire to build core capacities in their children: resilience, curiosity, self-regulation, empathy. These things don't grow automatically, but are built through lived experience. I'm Dr. Sanjay Gupta, helping you live a better life.
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Fresh Hits. I'm in love with the shape of you. 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Iconic classics. Hey now, you're an all-star. 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W-

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1: 7:10 Friday morning. 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
1: Oh, my gosh. Yes. My heart is pounding out here right now. Donnie, here I come. My name is Isabel, and I just won a round trip Vegas to see my Johnny with New Kids on the Block. Yeah.
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6: Getting your heart broken can be really rough. It'll happen to most of us at some point in our lives. It's not just an emotional experience, it's a physical one too. Often described as getting the wind knocked out of you, a knot in your stomach, trouble sleeping. I recently spoke about this with Dr. Yoram Yovel, a psychiatrist and neuroscientist. He was on my podcast, Chasing Life. Now, he told me heartbreak doesn't have to last forever. And while your inclination might be to withdraw, isolate, and shut down, it's often the opposite of what supports healing. One of the things that helps us the most is reconnecting to other people you love. And the reverse is also true, he said. If someone you care about is struggling, don't give up on them. You hold the power to comfort loved ones that are in deep physical or emotional distress. I'm Dr. Sanjay Gupta, helping you live a better life.
7: 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A shopping spree? 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

0: Kim Running of Bay City, Paula Mudhank of Flushing, and Jillian Scott of Midland all have in common. They have already won a getaway to Shanty Creek Resort. Hi, Scott Stein. WHNN is doing a getaway a day in May. 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You could score an overnight stay to beautiful Shanty Creek Resort up north in Bel Air, Michigan. So Kim, Jillian, and Paula, enjoy your getaways and make sure everybody else keeps listening. Getaway a day in May. W-H-N-N.
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3: A better life with Dr. Sanjay Gupta.
4: In recent years, scientists have really dialed up the urgency to understand PFAS, sometimes referred to as forever chemicals because of how long they take to break down. The latest study found these chemicals may be aging men in their 50s and 60s a bit faster than men who are younger or older or women of any age. Experts we talked to said the accumulation of PFAS may lower testosterone levels in men, impair sperm quality, and increase risks of testicular and kidney cancer. Women, it seems, just seem to be able to clear PFAS faster. Now, whether you're a man or a woman, trying to limit your exposure is a great idea. Three ways to do that. Filter your drinking water. Don't use non-stick cookware like Teflon, and avoid fast food packaging, which are sometimes coated with these chemicals. I'm Dr. Sanjay Gupta, helping you live a better life.
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1: 7:10 Friday morning. 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
12: 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The report found a shift from the iPad kid era to now, when parents are actually more interested in real-world adventures and hands-on activities. The Global Trends and Insights lead at Pinterest told us, families are thoughtfully designing childhoods rooted in creativity, intention, and meaningful experiences. One psychologist we spoke to said he sees this as a reflection of parents' desire to build core capacities in their children: resilience, curiosity, self-regulation, empathy. These things don't grow automatically, but are built through lived experience. I'm Dr. Sanjay Gupta, helping you live a better life.
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1: Oh, my gosh. Yes! My heart is just pounding out here right now. Johnny, here I come! My name is Isabel, and I just won a round trip to Vegas to see my Johnny with New Kids on the Block. Yeah!
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1: 7:10 Friday morning. 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

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Rachel Geddes, Kim St. James, and Scott Stein have a combined 75 years of entertaining on the radio right here in mid-Michigan, which is amazing because they don't look a day over 30. 96.1 WHNN.

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1: 7:10 Friday morning. Don't miss it. 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Want an overnight stay at Shanty Creek? 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
1: Hey, it's Rachel Geddes, and time is ticking. 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
1: 7:10 Friday morning. Don't miss it. I'm going to give you your four-digit escape code for a getaway a day in May. Want an overnight stay at Shanty Creek? This is how you do it. 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It's our final day in our Goo Goo Dolls flyaway. 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
2: Oh, my gosh. Yes! My heart is pounding out here right now. Johnny, here I come! My name is Isabel, and I just won a round trip Vegas to see my Johnny with New Kids on the Block.

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0: Kim running of Bay City, Paula Mudhank of Flushing, and Jillian Scott of Midland all have in common, they have already won a getaway to Shanty Creek Resort. Hi, Scott Stein, WHNN is doing a getaway a day in May. 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So Kim, Jillian, and Paula, enjoy your getaways and make sure everybody else keeps listening. 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

0: 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Rachel Geddes in
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2: 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Want an overnight stay at Shanty Creek? This is how you do it. 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

0: 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I'll check in with you starting at 2 o'clock this afternoon. I'll pass along some fun information. You'll hear weather and traffic together. 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

0: problem-solving tasks that move the needle. It was an interactive computerized game that tested the ability to recognize two separate images in faster and faster sequences. It's what we call a task of divided attention, in which you don't have a conscious strategy on how to improve. That's according to the study's lead author. You're just trying to do the best you can to figure out how to divide your attention. Now, the game in this study was called Double Decision. If you want to find it and try it out yourself. I'm Dr. Sanjay Gupta, helping you live a better life.
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0: Kim Running of Bay City, Paula Mudhank of Flushing, and Jillian Scott of Midland all have in common, they have already won a getaway to Shanty Creek Resort. 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So Kim, Jillian, and Paula, enjoy your getaways and make sure everybody else keeps listening. 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
7: A better life with Dr. Sanjay Gupta.
8: You know, one of the weirder things I've seen on social media lately is parents feeding their babies butter, like whole sticks of butter. They swear that it helps them feel fuller after meals and get a good night's sleep, among other things. There's actually something to this. You know, butter is full of fat, which a rapidly growing infant needs, but eating butter all the time results in, quote, boxing out other important nutrients they need as well. Spokesperson for the Academy of Nutrition and Dietetics told us she recommends half a teaspoon to a teaspoon melted and then added to a puree. Or as they get older, you can drizzle oil or melted butter over cooked vegetables, she told us. We never say just give butter by itself, and it's not the only source of fat she would recommend. Avocados, hummus, fish, they are great sources of fat as well. And also, great foods to introduce. I'm Dr. Sanjay Gupta, helping you live a better life.
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6: 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What a lovely morning.
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7: Okay, always a good sign. 6 o'clock on the nose. I did that pretty good. That's like a, you know, when you're a radio person and you're trying to time it out, you're like, I got this. Yeah. All right, happy Friday. How you doing? We made it. We're good, right? Yes. Yeah, last day of the work week. Okay. Sunny and 62 today. Oh, it's going to be nice. All right. Another busy day in the life of a mom in May. Moms in May, I got you, girls. I know you're having a rough time. Why do they stick Mother's Day in the middle of the busiest month of the year for us? I've got like 3 or 4 friends I was texting yesterday, and I was helping counsel them through all of the stress. And then I got 3 or 4 friends on the other side. They're counseling me through all the stress. It just depends on what minute it is. They're venting to me over here. I'm venting to the other friends over here. We got each other. We're going to get through this. We got it. So yesterday I went to the school as part of our PTO. We did a little tiki cart. So I got that all set up. Drinks and snacks and little tiny umbrellas and all kinds of fun stuff. And I'll tell you what, it was very rewarding to do that because just seeing the looks on the teachers' faces, I would just bust into their classroom. I had a crazy, you know, Hawaiian hat on and I was giving out like those flowered Lays and cold drinks and all the candy bars and the snacks, and the teachers were loving it. And of course the kids were super jealous. All the kids were like, oh, they were like salivating. How dare you come in here with a candy bar and not give me one? I said, nope, this is only for the teachers. So it was so sweet. They were so grateful. They were so happy. Of course, it's Teacher Appreciation Week, and it wraps up today. So we've been busy. My PTO has been busy, okay? And then I'm kind of thankful we weren't at soccer last night. There was an issue in Saginaw Township here. Somebody had a gun, and they were on the run, and they were asking people to shelter in place. It was like, yikes. And I think the kids at the soccer complex had to, you know, hunker down. So, anyways, we're back there tonight. So we'll see what happens. We got a busy weekend of soccer tonight, tomorrow, all the stuff. So, all right. Well, let's get this Friday going. What do you say? We're going to have some fun today. We've got our getaway day in May around 7:10 with Shanty Creek. Our final day of the Goo Goo Dolls. Our final massage for mom leading into Mother's Day weekend. So we don't want to miss any of this. All right. Are you ready? Let's get started with Matt and the news.
8: Good morning. I'm Matt Barber with your ABC 12 News headlines. Police in Saginaw Township have arrested a man who ran from police after flashing a gun at them. Police were called to a home in Pasadena Place near Bay Road Thursday afternoon. The man ran from police when confronted, but they eventually caught him. The surrounding neighborhood was told to shelter in place while police searched for the man. No injuries were reported. Stay with ABC 12 News for updates. An update on the sentencing of a former Michigan teacher who admitted he had sex with a student. 31-year-old Carl Boder pleaded guilty to all 9 charges he faced, including third-degree criminal sexual conduct with a student. Boder was teaching in Michigan Lutheran Seminary in Saginaw when the relationship with the 17-year-old student began. As a result of the plea deal, he faced at least 5 years in prison, which is what the judge sentenced him to. Boder addressed the court at his sentencing and apologized. Before he was sentenced, his victim gave an impact statement. The victim's mother says Boder groomed her daughter. I'm Matt Barber from ABC 12 News, and those are your headlines on 96.1 WHNN.
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5: This is meteorologist Kevin Goff. Morning sunshine will give way to a bit more cloud cover later this afternoon with milder temperatures in the low to mid 60s. Overnight, partly cloudy, not as cold, low to mid 40s, and a few spotty showers or quick rumble of thunder Saturday ahead of a cold front with highs in the mid to upper 60s. Cooler weather on Mother's Day with high temperatures surrounding 60.
7: 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All right, 34 now in Flint, 34 in the Tri-Cities. Waking you up on this Friday morning, our final day for Goo Goo Dolls Keywords at 8 o'clock. Don't miss that. 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I'm going to go into WHNN.com, find one final entry. We'll do that in the 9 o'clock hour this morning. All right, we're going to go around the water cooler, see what everybody's talking about. I just can't even. This turns my stomach. People are talking about a new virus. We're still recovering from the last virus, okay? So we'll talk a little bit about that. Plus, all the things that Dad is going to get wrong on Mother's Day. Yeah, we'll prep you, moms. Be ready. It's coming up in two songs here on 96.1 WHNN.

0: 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Rachel Geddes here and streaming at WHNN.com. All right. We're just happy it's Friday, right? All right. We're going to see for all of you spring sports people. Moms and dads sitting outside freezing. It's going to be a little warmer today. All right. So we're going to start with some sunshine, clouds later in the day. But our high in the low 60s, that'll feel pretty good. It's 34 right now in the Tri-Cities. Yesterday when I was trying to be all Hawaiian and do this tiki thing for the PTO and Teacher Appreciation Week, and on my flip-flops and my winter coat. I was just like, this is not fair. Could the sun shine a little bit? Could we get a little bit of warmth here? Anyways, well, we're thinking about a getaway a day in May here with Shanty Creek Resort. And it'd be great to go up there this summer. Beautiful northern Michigan. Congratulations to yesterday's winner, Riley Kosky from Saginaw. All right, Riley heard that four-digit escape code, put it in at WHNN.com, and now on their way up to Shanty Creek. So 7:10 this morning, I'll give you today's four-digit code, and then remember to listen all weekend. It doesn't stop on Saturday and Sunday. The getaway day in May continues through the whole weekend. All right, so keep listening. All right, let's go to the water cooler. I hate to even start with this, but there is a new sickness. I saw this about maybe earlier this week, hantavirus. And, you know, the same way that we started with COVID-19, we were kind of like laughing it off a little bit, like, oh, this is no big deal. And then, of course, we all know what happened with the pandemic. Well, now there's, on this cruise ship, there's three people that died. And it's this hantavirus, and apparently they're saying it's not as serious as COVID-19. It's not as transferable, and right now they're on the ship, and they're trying to keep it contained, and also know where people who have gotten off the ship, like tracking them, tracing them, making sure that they're keeping an eye on them. So we shall see where this goes. Hopefully it's not as serious as all the other stuff, as you remember. Yeah. All right, dads, listen up. It's Mother's Day on Sunday. Mom, there's one mom that's going viral. There's a lot of moms on Instagram going viral. Let's put it that way. She says Mother's Day isn't all it's cracked up to be, and dads are going to get it wrong that day. She suggests that moms should pick one small thing that will make them happy on Sunday and do it themselves. Forget the kids. Forget your husband. Forget trying to plan for your mother. Do it for yourself. Easier said than done, but we can try. Right, moms? We can try. I never realized this as you get older and you're a mom, like, you know, my age that have kids, but then also have a mom that's thankfully still with us. You're planning all this stuff because you've got to plan what time we go into this grandma's, what time we doing this, is somebody going to do something for you, you know, all the stuff, all the gifts, all the stuff. So then it becomes like you're not really relaxing as a mom. You're taking care of everybody else like we do all the time. So let's not stop complaining about it. I'm happy my mom is here. I'm happy I have kids. I'm done complaining. But my friend Kristen and I do have a plan B to just disappear, go to a hotel, relax, go swimming, whatever. Have some drinks with umbrellas in them. Okay, let's see. Oh, more Americans celebrate Mother's Day than Father's Day. Not a surprise. Mainly, I think, if you have school-aged kids, the teachers a lot of times are doing stuff for moms for Mother's Day because they're still in school. Father's Day is in June. The kids are out of school and nobody cares by then. The kids are on summer break. Forget about it. But yeah, 47% of Americans plan to celebrate Mother's Day. And then 39% say they were closer to their mom than their dad growing up. So, and how much are we spending? Oh, about $284 on gifts between everybody, you know, moms, grandmas, stepmoms. All the stuff, you know, maybe my sister. Sometimes I get my sister's cards, you know, my sisters and my sister-in-law. But anyways, hey, we're worth it. Right, moms? We're worth it.
1: A better life with Dr. Sanjay Gupta.
2: You know, it's interesting. For such a long time, I think people thought about diseases as something that mostly happened later in life. Just in recent years, however, we as a society have really begun to think about preventing certain ailments much, much earlier. Case in point, new study out of Northwestern University School of Medicine found the mid-30s are a major turning point for men's heart health. For women, about a decade later. But for the men, this is the time when you really need to be thinking about your heart health seriously. At a bare minimum, start seeing a primary care doctor once a year just to get your blood pressure and cholesterol checked. You can also look up and then do your best to follow what is known as the American Heart Association's Life's Essential Eight. These are things everyone can do to decrease their risk of heart disease. I'm Dr. Sanjay Gupta, helping you live a better life.
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2: This is meteorologist Kevin Goff. Morning sunshine will give way to a bit more cloud cover later this afternoon with milder temperatures in the low to mid 60s. Overnight partly cloudy, not as cold, low to mid 40s, and a few spotty showers or a quick rumble of thunder Saturday ahead of a cold front with highs in the mid to upper 60s. Cooler weather on Mother's Day with high temperatures surrounding 60.
3: 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Well, it's chilly out there as I was unloading and reloading the car this morning. 34 in Flint, 34 right now in the Tri-Cities. And don't forget, 710... Our getaway a day in May escape code could get you an overnight stay at Shanty Creek. Riley Koski from Saginaw was our winner yesterday. You've got till 5 o'clock to put that keyword in, and then Scott draws a winner. We're doing it every single day in May. All right, so don't miss any of them, even on the weekends. Okay, great to have a village around me. Thank you to my friend Nicole Luzak. She let me know about a great Tell Me Something Good that's happening this weekend, and you can participate. All right, we'll get to that next here on 96.1 WHNN.
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6: 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I told her when I forget stuff to text me and remind me of things happening in the community. And she did just that. My friend Nicole Luzak from Bay County United Way sent me a message yesterday. She goes, don't forget to tell people about second Saturday in May, the food drive as close as your mailbox. They cannot make it any simpler. So thank you, Nicole, for texting me yesterday. I did get the blue bag in my mailbox, but I had kind of forgotten to talk about it. I was just going to fill the bag and help feed families. So this is something that the mail carriers have done for years. And I got my little postcard here. I brought this in. Help us stamp out hunger, spread the word. They say here, bag healthy, non-perishable food items and place near your mailbox. Your letter carrier will do the rest coming up tomorrow. They call it Stamp Out Hunger, their big food drive. Again, it's the second Saturday in May. And it's pretty simple. Just put in there non-perishable food items. The bags are bright blue, so you can't miss them. You should have had one in your mailbox earlier this week. Fill it up with food. And I know that goes to the local food pantries. So if you can help out that way, absolutely do it. They say they have on here. Oh, this is why. Okay, so United States Postal Service. They've got CVS Health on here, but they have United Way. So they must be partnering with the local United Ways. Now, if you need more information, you can go to facebook.com/stampouthunger. You can also check out nalc.org/food. So thank you, Nicole Luzak. Awesome. Great reminder. And tomorrow, make sure you get those food items together, put them in the bag, leave them by your mailbox, and let's help people that have food insecurity in our community. All right, let's go.
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3: Oh, my gosh. Yes. My heart is pounding out here right now. Donnie, here I come. My name is Isabel, and I just won a round trip to Vegas to see my Donnie with New Kids on the Block.

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2: Good morning. I'm Matt Barber with a look at today's headlines from the ABC 12 newsroom. An update on the three Beaverton men who died after their boat capsized on Saginaw Bay. Autopsies will be conducted later today. The three members of the Whitmer family from Beaverton went on a fishing trip from Gamble's Landing in Pinconning Tuesday, but never returned. The Coast Guard searched for the men and their boat for several hours, but they were not found. A fisherman then saw the capsized boat Wednesday morning between Gamble's Landing and Linwood, about 2 to 3 miles from shore. The men were found unresponsive in the water. Weather conditions may have been a factor. The investigation continues. Fire officials say a wildfire in Oscoda County is now fully contained in the Huron National Forest. Firefighters have established a secure perimeter, and officials confirm the fire is 100% contained. Fire managers are still urging caution as dry conditions and afternoon winds could support active fire behavior despite cooler temperatures. I'm Matt Barber from ABC 12 News, and those are your headlines on 96.1 WHNN.
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1: Couple of accidents I wanted to make you aware of. Northbound 475 and eastbound 69. There's an accident there. Also, Elms Road and Corona Road. That's in Flint Township. Another accident there. Here in the Tri-Cities, traffic flowing smoothly. No accidents and no issues. Keep our Highway Patrol number handy, though. 855-961-0961.
0: WHNN with Storm Alert Weather from ABC 12.
5: This is meteorologist Kevin Goff. Morning sunshine will give way to a bit more cloud cover later this afternoon with milder temperatures in the low to mid 60s. Overnight partly cloudy, not as cold, low to mid 40s, and a few spotty showers or a quick rumble of thunder Saturday ahead of a cold front with highs in the mid to upper 60s. Cooler weather on Mother's Day with high temperatures surrounding 60.
1: 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I mean, that's kind of a bonus. 8 o'clock, 11, 2, and 5 today for your Goo Goo Dolls keywords.
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1: T-G-I-F. Everybody, T-I-F. T-G-I-F. Friday free for all. Thank goodness it's Friday. Oh my goodness. Although it is May, so it doesn't really matter because we're going to be busy all weekend too, right, moms? Okay. All right. But over on Facebook yesterday, I asked you, what's your go-to song when you need a pick-me-up? And I got some great responses. So many good responses. Thank you for those. Bruno Mars, Tom Petty. Oh my goodness. There are so many. But there was one on there that I really liked, and I thought, yeah, we haven't heard that in a long time, and we have to go back a little ways to hear this one. Amanda Hodder said Mr. Blue Sky by ELO. Great song, and I see that, you know, all the social media sites now have picked this up, and if you make a reel or a video, they suggest that song as a good, fun, exciting, happy pick-me-up song. So I thought, hey, Amanda, I'm going to choose that one for our Friday free-for-all song. We're going to have some fun with that one today. So let's do it. Oh, get up, get dancing, get moving around. It's Friday. The weekend is almost here. And it looks like we do have some blue sky out there. Enjoy it. 96.1 WHNN.

a Friday free-for-all song. The extended version was just about to play. So, hey, thank you, Amanda Hodder. She suggested that one on Friday, or on Facebook, I should say, as a song that gives her a pick-me-up. So there we go. Mr. Blue Sky, ELO, the Electric Light Orchestra. Love it. All right, coming up right after Justin Bieber, your getaway a day in May. Very cool. Keyword, sure.

0: 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Here's today's winning escape code.
1: 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Oh, that was the phrase I was looking for. Escape code is 6250. 6250. 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Again, that escape code is 6250. You could escape to Shanty Creek Resort, beautiful Bel Air, and you have to put that in at the website, WHNN.com. Okay, there you go. Let's see. Yesterday's winner was Riley Koski of Saginaw. Congratulations, Riley. And remember, you've got to do it before 5 o'clock today, because after 5, Scott's going to draw another winner. So good luck. I was looking at Shanty Creek and Bel Air, that area up there. Hey, to see what there is to do up there, which I've been there before. Of course, it's got a 5,500-acre four-season resort, championship golf, skiing at Shush Mountain. If you want to save this for the winter, that's okay. Water access to Lake Bel Air and Torch Lake. Torch is one of my favorites. And, of course, they've golf, hiking, biking, swimming, spa services, and proximity to wineries and local breweries. Oh, yeah, you can make a whole day of it, make a weekend of it, whatever you do, have some fun. And also, don't forget Mom this weekend, too. We're going to have those escape codes all weekend long. And that's Saturday and Sunday. And over on Facebook, I said, you know, this question was coming. Moms, what do you want for Mother's Day? Getting some great responses here. Jennifer Reed says, oh, I have a day of no fighting. I have two teenage daughters. They fight about everything. And also throw in a trip to Vegas and some Backstreet Boys. But she says she swears teenagers are worse than a terrible twos. Yeah, my mom friends with teenagers would probably, they would agree with that. Katie says, surprise flowers that I don't have to pick. Sun and sleep for Christina. I like it. Jill, to sit and be required to do nothing. I love that. Tammy says, how about a hanging plant? Flowers, something that attracts hummingbirds. Yeah, very good. Juanita just wants a Mother's Day card, something simple, okay? So anybody with some issues wondering what to get Mom, go to our Facebook page and get some great ideas there. Okay, I want some family time and flowers. I love it.
2: Good morning.
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2: Let's take a look at the roads this morning. Got a couple of trouble spots. One in the city of Flint. There's some type of road hazard. Northbound 475 at eastbound 69. Also, there's a personal injury accident. Elms and Corona. Again, that's Elms and Corona Road in Flint Township. That's been going on since early this morning. If you do see a problem, be part of our Highway Patrol. 855 855-

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2: This is meteorologist Kevin Goff. Morning sunshine will give way to a bit more cloud cover later this afternoon with milder temperatures in the low to mid 60s. Overnight, partly cloudy, not as cold, low to mid 40s, and a few spotty showers or a quick rumble of thunder Saturday ahead of a cold front with highs in the mid to upper 60s. Cooler weather on Mother's Day with high temperatures surrounding 60.
0: 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All right, we haven't really warmed up all that much since early this morning. 36 right now in Flint, 36 in the Tri-Cities. Hey, at least the sun is shining. And we're thinking about our getaway a day in May. Right at 7:10 this morning, I gave you that escape code. Here it is in case you missed it. 6250. You can put that in at the website, WHNN.com, for a chance to win an overnight stay. Shanty Creek Resort, lots to do up there. Maybe you want to win it in honor of Mom, because Mother's Day, of course, is coming up on Sunday. And we got a busy weekend here in the Great Lakes Bay region for events and things to do. And, of course, some ideas for Mom as well. Rachel Geddes in the morning, 96.1 WHNN. We'll do it next. 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
1: Okay, it's Mother's Day weekend. Make sure you remember Mom. Take good care of her this weekend. Do something nice for her. Maybe buy her some flowers or an outdoor potted plant, or maybe help her around the house a little extra. Take her out to dinner. Whatever you got to do, just make sure that you acknowledge her. Don't forget on Sunday, okay? All right, we've got a kind of a busy weekend here. We've got some more arena football. If you haven't checked these guys out yet, Michigan Arsenal is taking on the Minnesota Monsters. I've been watching some of the clips from the games. It looks really fun, high energy. It's happening at the Dow Event Center Saturday, 6 o'clock. There you go. Get your football fix with the Michigan Arsenal. Elvis impersonator Jake Slater will perform the hits of the King at the State Theater in Bay City on Saturday night, 7 o'clock showtime for that one. We gave away some tickets to see Jake Slater earlier this week. The Tony Award-winning musical Shucked is this weekend at Midland Center for the Arts. Great place to see a show, of course. They have two shows on Saturday, two shows on Sunday. Maybe Mom wants to go see that one. There you go. Take Mom there. Or how about this? The Saginaw Bay Symphony Orchestra and the Saginaw Choral Society teaming up and celebrating 90 seasons. What an accomplishment with their Ode to Joy concert. That's on Saturday night, 7:30, at the Temple Theater in Saginaw. The beautiful Temple Theater. Great place to see a show there as well. Where will I be all weekend? At the soccer complex. The beautiful soccer complex on McCarty Road. We have a game tonight. We got two games tomorrow. You want to come see Miles play? He's got a great team. Dad's coaching. There you go. Over at the Soaring Eagle, it's going to be another busy weekend. We also gave away tickets for Jeff Dunham. A sold-out performance slated for tonight for that one. And if you haven't picked up your tickets yet, do it. And also, Soaring Eagle Casino and Resort Saturday night. Oh, yeah. You've got Motown's The Temptations and the Four Tops together Saturday night. Tickets are still available. You can check that out at the Soaring Eagle Casino and Resort, the box office, or the website. Have a great weekend. Don't forget, sweet.

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1: We always hate to see them go, don't we? But it's our final day for the Goo Goo Dolls. What a trip. A trip for two to Vegas. You get your own private dressing room backstage. You meet John and Robbie. You get a Goo Goo Dolls signed guitar, the whole thing. All right, get ready. Text in right now. Text let. Yeah. L-E-T. Text let to 95819. You'll be in the running for a trip for two to Vegas and the concert memory of a lifetime. All right, one more time. Text let. L-E-T. Text let to 95819. I'll let you get texting as long as you're not driving, and we'll get to the news. Your next keyword coming up at 11.
2: Good morning, I'm Matt Barber with your ABC 12 News headlines. Police in Saginaw Township have arrested a man who ran from police after flashing a gun at them. Police were called to a home in Pasadena Place near Bay Road Thursday afternoon. The man ran from police when confronted, but they eventually caught him. The surrounding neighborhood was told to shelter in place while police searched for the man. No injuries were reported. Stay with ABC 12 News for updates. An update on the sentencing of a former Michigan teacher who admitted he had sex with a student. 31-year-old Carl Boder pleaded guilty to all nine charges he faced, including third-degree criminal sexual conduct with a student. Boder was teaching at Michigan Lutheran Seminary in Saginaw when the relationship with the 17-year-old student began. As a result of the plea deal, he faced at least 5 years in prison, which is what the judge sentenced him to. Boder addressed the court at his sentencing and apologized. Before he was sentenced, his victim gave an impact statement. The victim's mother says Boder groomed her daughter. I'm Matt Barber from ABC 12 News, and those are your headlines on 96.1 WHNN.
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10: This is meteorologist Kevin Goff. Morning sunshine will give way to a bit more cloud cover later this afternoon with milder temperatures in the low to mid 60s. Overnight partly cloudy, not as cold, low to mid 40s, and a few spotty showers or quick rumble of thunder Saturday ahead of a cold front with highs in the mid to upper 60s. Cooler weather on Mother's Day with high temperatures surrounding 60.
1: 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Okay, we've cracked into the 40s, 42 and Flint 43, and some bright sunshine here in the Tri-Cities. All right, your Goo Goo Dolls keyword, our final day. I have it for you right now. It's let. L-E-T. Text LET to 95819. Yes, we are going to let you get to Vegas for the Goo Goo Dolls. Remember, our last day of keywords, 11, 2, and 5, and then that's it. All right, coming up, let's see. We've got our Old Town Junction sweet deal going on sale at 9 o'clock today and a chance for you to win a giveaway. So you can go have some dinner, maybe take mom out this weekend. And coming up next, did you ever think I'd be a soccer mom? I never thought it. But we'll see if I can measure up to be America's coolest soccer mom. I'll tell you the criteria coming up next. 96.1 WHNN. It's 8:06 with Benson Boone. 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
1: 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W-

0: the way you make me feel. 96.1 WHNN. I've got a funny Michael Jackson related story. 8:14 right now. We're always streaming at WHNN.com. And we're going to see some sunshine today to start off. Our high in the low 60s. Increasing clouds through the afternoon and evening. Low 43 tonight. Then tomorrow for our soccer tournament, we've got some showers. Mostly in the morning, though. Then partly sunny and a little bit warmer up near 67. It's 43 right now in the Tri-Cities. So yesterday, we gave Miles' teacher some socks that she likes Snoopy and Charlie Brown. So I gave her some socks, you know, for Teacher Appreciation Week, and they were white, and she was wearing black pants and black shoes. So she put on the socks to show me and then sent a picture. And then I saw her later in the day. She says, well, check me out. I feel like Michael Jackson, you know, because he has the white socks with the black pants. And she's like, you know, she did the thing. And Miles was like, what? He's like, did my teacher just go, I said, she's cool like that. She loves the 80s. She knows all about Michael Jackson. Yes, teachers can know about Michael Jackson, but he was kind of blown away by the fact that she did that. I'm pretty sure she was attempting to moonwalk too at some point. I want her for my teacher. Okay. All right. Hey, we got a sweet deal today. It's going on sale for Old Town Junction, our favorite place in downtown Saginaw over there on the west side. And at 9 o'clock, you can spend 25. You get 50 to spend there in the little caboose. And at some point this hour, I'm going to try to give you a chance to win a $50 gift card for Old Town Junction. So stay tuned for that. All right, so I saw this contest. This looks cool. For Mother's Day, there's a contest to find America's coolest soccer mom. Yeah, one winner's going to get $1,000, a custom tumbler. Ooh, and to enter, you just need to submit a video making your case. But I thought, you know what? I've got you there. You can take a listen to this. You can tell me if I'm America's coolest soccer mom. All right, let me state my case for you. So, Miles has been playing soccer for 12 seasons. 12 seasons! And he's only 9! Two seasons per year, in the spring, in the fall. And I've got this down to a well-oiled machine at this point. I didn't always, though. When we first started playing soccer, you would see these moms and dads. They have a wagon, okay? Gotta have the wagon, because you're going off-road into the grass. But I didn't have a wagon. I'd wear tennis shoes. And I wouldn't have a warm coat. Soccer field, always 20 degrees colder than it is at home. So always bring the coat. Always have the gloves and the hat. Always. Leave them in the back of the car. Got it. For years, I'd walk across and get wet socks, wet feet, wet shoes. Can't do it. Got to wear like your muck boots, your waterproof boots. Got to have those. 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Then I got a wagon. 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For the traffic, for the parking at the old soccer complex, it's tricky. It's dicey to get there on a Wednesday night. Gonna have to take Mackinac, take a right, go down. Never stay on McCarty because you'll be backed up all the way to the railroad tracks. You know what I'm saying? So we got that down. Then you park facing out because everybody wants to leave at the same time and everybody's fighting. Got that down. Cold kids, always cold. Keep an extra hat, set of gloves, 3 extra sweatshirts, throw them in the back. Don't worry about it. The snacks, got it down. Everything we need, it is a well-oiled machine. And last but not least, making the kids completely embarrassed of me, more cowbell. What do you think? Should I bring it to the tournament? If I'm not the coolest soccer mom, at least I'm the most prepared, and I have the most junk in the back of the car.
1: Good morning. Good morning. Thanks for waking up with Rachel Genes in the morning.
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5: 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Kate does a wonderful job. 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Thank you so much for everyone that submitted. 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But nominated by Andy Mason, and I think Andy's a girl, but don't quote me on that. And she is nominating Anita Smith. And she says, Anita is my daughter. She has 4 children under the age of 8. Oh, my goodness. And somehow manages to keep things in order. She never makes the time for herself. She makes sure all the kids' homework is done. Baths are done. Clothes are set out for the next day. She then goes to bed, wakes up, and starts it all over again. I know the feeling. She does this single-handedly, all while her husband is away in the military. That's why she deserves a one-hour free massage at Revivify. Congratulations, Anita Smith. I don't know when you're going to find the time to get that massage, Anita, but you're going to do it, okay? Congratulations to you. Thank you to Andy Mason of Saginaw for nominating you, and I hope you both have a happy Mother's Day. That's one thing I noticed through the course of this contest over the last couple weeks is that a lot of times other women, other moms nominating their own daughters, their grandmothers, their mothers. And so it all kind of went around and it was just wonderful. Always supporting each other. I love that. Happy Mother's Day. I gotta say happy Mother's Day to my mom, Sherry, my mother-in-law, Eileen. I love you both. My sister and my other sister-in-law, awesome moms as well. So hopefully you guys have a great Mother's Day weekend. All right, Kim St. James, she's an awesome mom. Happy Mother's Day to her too. She's coming up next.
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WHNN, and good morning. I'm Kim St. James. Happy Mother's Day weekend. Don't forget Mom this Sunday. You still have time to sign up for our $5,000 for the mom in your life. Just think of all the great things she could do. Sign up.

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1: Oh, my gosh. Yes. My heart is just pounding out here right now. Johnny, here I come. My name is Isabel, and I just won a round trip to Vegas to see my Johnny with New Kids on the Block. Yeah. Wake up,
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10: When it comes to the myriad reasons people don't get enough exercise, psychologist Diana Hill has heard them all. She's the author of a new book with a great title, I Know I Should Exercise, But. On a recent episode of my podcast, Chasing Life, Hill told me the number one reason people don't exercise is because they don't feel like they have enough time. She told us that she encourages people she works with to shift from an either-or mindset to a both-and mindset. Hill herself uses time at her son's baseball game to walk around the field cheering him on instead of sitting on the sidelines. She also recommends setting up your space at home, at work, in the car to facilitate movement. So every night before I go to bed, I lay out my workout clothes next to my bathroom sink so they are waiting there for me as a good reminder. I'm Dr. Sanjay Gupta, helping you live a better life.
11: Mid-Michigan weather. The Storm Alert forecast from ABC 12 will see temperatures around normal for this time of year today. Highs in the mid to upper 60s, some sunshine, a few more clouds this afternoon. Partly cloudy overnight tonight, lows in the mid 40s. And for your weekend, cloudy Saturday, maybe a few sprinkles in the morning. Otherwise, we'll see some sunshine by the afternoon and highs in the upper 60s. Cooler on Mother's Day, though. We'll see a high of only around 60 with a mix of sun and clouds.

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Congratulations, Riley Kosky of Saginaw, latest winner of our overnight stay at Shanty Creek Resort. It's a getaway a day in May. Every day we're giving away this overnight stay. 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

0: 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And home to Rachel Geddes in the morning, streaming anytime at WHNN.com. I'm Kim St. James, the Goo Goo Dolls in concert. How would you like to go see them? We've got your chance to win this flyaway trip to Vegas. I've got another keyword for you coming up at the top of the hour. This is a VIP experience, by the way. You get backstage pass. You get your own personal dressing room. You get to meet John and Robbie. It's going to be fantastic. 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We give you 4 weekdays at 8, 11, 2, and 5. And today is the last day to get in the running. So make sure you do so. Again, I've got a keyword for you coming up at the top of the hour. 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Just text it in. 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

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I'm Kim St. James. 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
12: Getting your heart broken can be really rough. It'll happen to most of us at some point in our lives. It's not just an emotional experience. It's a physical one, too, often described as getting the wind knocked out of you, a knot in your stomach, trouble sleeping. I recently spoke about this with Dr. Yoram Yovel, a psychiatrist and neuroscientist. He was on my podcast, Chasing Life. Now, he told me heartbreak doesn't have to last forever, and while your inclination might be to withdraw, isolate, and shut down, it's often the opposite of what supports healing. One of the things that helps us the most is reconnecting to other people you love. And the reverse is also true, he said. If someone you care about is struggling, don't give up on them. You hold the power to comfort loved ones that are in deep physical or emotional distress. I'm Dr. Sanjay Gupta, helping you live a better life.
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18: The Storm Alert forecast from ABC 12. We'll see some sunshine today. A few more clouds this afternoon. We'll see highs in the mid to upper 60s. Partly cloudy overnight tonight, a low of 45. And for your weekend, cloudy on Saturday with some sunshine in the afternoon. High of 68. And cooler for your Mother's Day with a mix of sun and clouds and a high around 60.

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0: Taylor Swift, 96.1 WHNN, 80s, 90s, and now on home to Rachel Geddes in the morning. How about the all 80s lunch? Hey, it's Kim St. James, and I am ready for a lunch hour on this Friday and to have a little fun with it, right? As we step back into the 80s with our big hair and our big shoulders. Let's do it. The all 80s lunch coming up here on 96.1 WHNN.
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13: When it comes to the myriad reasons people don't get enough exercise, psychologist Diana Hill has heard them all. She's the author of a new book with a great title, I Know I Should Exercise, But. On a recent episode of my podcast, Chasing Life, Hill told me the number one reason people don't exercise is because they don't feel like they have enough time. She told us that she encourages people she works with to shift from an either-or mindset to a both and mindset. Hill herself uses time at her son's baseball game to walk around the field cheering him on instead of sitting on the sidelines. She also recommends setting up your space at home, at work, in the car to facilitate movement. So every night before I go to bed, I lay out my workout clothes next to my bathroom sink so they are waiting there for me as a good reminder. I'm Dr. Sanjay Gupta, helping you live a better life.
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761 WHNN. Scott Stein. Hope you have a great lunch hour. I will talk to you starting at 2 o'clock. Two more winning keywords. The final day of keywords for the Goo Goo Dolls Flyaway to Vegas. I'll have the first one for you this afternoon at 2 on WHNN.

Dexy's Midnight Runners on the All 80s Lunch, 96.1 WHNN. I'm Kim St. James. Hey, starting on Monday, we've got your chance to win a trip to go see this guy, John Mellencamp, in Cleveland, Ohio. We're going to include flights, hotel, some spending cash, and tickets to the Rock and Roll Hall of Fame and more. It's going to be awesome. That all starts Monday. 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From 1982, it's Jack and Diane, the All 80s Lunch, 96.1 WHN.

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0: This storm alert forecast from ABC 12. We'll see temperatures around normal for this time of year today. Highs in the mid to upper 60s. Some sunshine, a few more clouds this afternoon. Partly cloudy overnight tonight. Lows in the mid 40s. And for your weekend, cloudy Saturday. Maybe a few sprinkles in the morning. Otherwise, we'll see some sunshine by the afternoon and highs in the upper 60s. Cooler on Mother's Day, though. We'll see a high of only around 60 with a mix of sun and clouds.
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Off of her debut solo album, Belladonna, it's Stevie Nicks with Edge of 17 on the All 80s Lunch, 96.1 WHNN.

0: feel like that song still holds up so strong today. Tracy Chapman's Fast Car from 1988 on this All 80s Lunch, 96.1 WHN. And I'm Kim St. James, wrapping things up for today. Hey, your getaway a day in May still going on. Who's going to win that overnight stay to Shanty Creek Resort today? 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

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And good afternoon. I'm Kim St. James. 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

Michael Jackson, 96.9 WHN, and I'm Kim St. James. You know what happened on this day back in 1984? Joni and Chachi got married. Joni and Chachi got married on Happy Days. Remember that? It was such a big deal. Miley Cyrus now, 96.9 WHNN. 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
1: Oh, my gosh. Yes. My heart is pounding out here right now. Johnny, here I come. My name is Isabel, and I just won a round trip to Vegas to see my Johnny with New Kids on the Block.

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Storm Alert forecast from ABC 12. We'll see some sunshine today, a few more clouds this afternoon. We'll see highs in the mid to upper 60s. Partly cloudy overnight tonight, a low of 45. And for your weekend, cloudy on Saturday with some sunshine in the afternoon, high of 68. And cooler for your Mother's Day with a mix of sun and clouds and a high around 60.

some fun events going on tomorrow. Motown's The Temptations and The Four Tops performing at Soaring Eagle Casino. Tickets are still available. Elvis impersonator Jake Slater going to be performing at the State Theater in Bay City tomorrow night, 7 o'clock showtime. And the Saginaw Bay Symphony Orchestra and the Saginaw Choral Society are celebrating 90 seasons with their An Ode to Joy concert. Again, that's going on tomorrow as well, 7:30 at the Temple Theater in Saginaw. It's 96.1 WHNN.

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Favorites from now. I got you. Why choose one or the other when you can get both?

0: 96.9 WHNN, 80s, 90s, and now. And home to Rachel Geddes in the morning. I'm Kim St. James. All right, Scott Stein's going to be coming in at the top of the hour to get you through the rest of your workday, help you kick off the weekend. Of course, it's Mother's Day weekend, so make sure to call Mom, go visit Mom, something. Mom just wants a little attention. Mom doesn't necessarily want anything, but she does want your attention. That's all us moms ever really want for Mother's Day. If you have something more that what you really want for Mother's Day, let us know on our Facebook page, by the way, 96.1 WHNN. All right, so Scott has two more keywords this afternoon for our Goo Goo Dolls Flyaway Trip VIP experience. You get to meet him, backstage passes, a signed guitar, and so much more. And today's the last day to get in the running for that Goo Goo Dolls trip to Vegas. 2 p.m. and 5 p.m. are those next keywords. Make sure to text them in. All right, you have a great weekend. Happy Mother's Day. It's 96.1 WHNN.
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1: And then there were two. Only two more remaining keywords for the Goo Goo Dolls flyaway to beautiful Las Vegas. Our 2 o'clock word is bit, as in their classic song, Give a Little Bit. Text it to 95819 BIT BIT to 95819. You can be in Vegas May 23rd here in just a couple weeks to see the Goo Goo Dolls at the Venetian on their final night of the residency. Again, BIT BIT 95819. Here are the Goo Goo Dolls.

0: before you go, there's something I want you to have.
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0: Yeah, yes it is.
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96.1 WHNN, number one for the workday, 80s, 90s, and now. Seems hard to believe, but I saw on Facebook, so it's got to be true, right? Asparagus? They're selling asparagus at some, roadside veggie and fruit stands. Seems awfully early, but I'm looking at a picture, and this post was from just a couple hours ago, and they're selling asparagus. So if you want some fresh asparagus, I mean, we're talking fresh asparagus right out of the field, check your local veggie stand. Phil Collins, 96.1 WHNN.

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8: 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You'll hear weather and traffic together. 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

0: 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Hi, it's Kim St. James. 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

0: 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Okay, so what to do this Mother's Day weekend? Here's what's happening. Starts off tonight, Jeff Dunham, comedian, ventriloquist. Soaring Eagle, it is a sold-out show. He always sells out. Soaring Eagle tonight. If you have tickets, have fun. Temptations and the Four Tops. Motown Twin Bill tomorrow night at Soaring Eagle. Still some tickets available for that. Arena Football, Michigan Arsenal hosting Minnesota. That's tomorrow evening, downtown Saginaw, the Dow Event Center. Elvis impersonator Jake Slater at the State Theater tomorrow night, 7 o'clock. And how about Shucked, the musical? It's a Tony Award-winning musical at the Midland Center for the Arts. Two shows tomorrow, two shows on Sunday. And, free Mother's Day admission for moms at the Saginaw Children's Zoo. 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
9: You know, I watched a video the other day about kids getting landlines at home. We haven't had a landline in my house in, I can't even tell you how long, but seeing these parents about my age being teleported back to their own childhoods, a simpler time before screens, was really powerful. And as for the kids, they sat and had conversations with their grandparents without multitasking or being distracted by a screen. I thought this was a great way to have kids stay in touch with family members and friends without getting sucked into the smartphone era too young. Of course, you need other people close by to hop on board as well if this is something that's going to work. Perhaps most important, I realized, these relics can be a great conversation starter with your children. You can talk about what it really means to be connected in this day and age. Things have changed a lot. I'm Dr. Sanjay Gupta, helping you live a better life.
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1: Oh, my gosh. Yes. My heart is just pounding out here right now. Johnny, here I come. My name is Isabel, and I just won a round trip to Vegas to see my Johnny with New Kids on the Block. Yeah.
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Isabel Sanchez won our flyaway to see the New Kids on the Block in Las Vegas. I have one more keyword coming up for the Goo Goo Dolls flyaway to Vegas. It'll be at 5 o'clock. So top of the hour, just a little bit from now. Text in that keyword. You could be in Vegas May 23rd to see the Goo Goo Dolls at the Venetian, thanks to WHNN.

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That was the weekend. That's pretty heavenly. 96.1 WHNN. One more winning keyword on the way for the Goo Goo Dolls Fly Away to Vegas. It's coming up in 10 minutes, like exactly 10 minutes from now. Here's Usher, WHNN.

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1: All right, dim the lights. Here we go. Final keyword for the Goo Goo Dolls flyaway to Las Vegas. Here it is. It's gone. G-O-N-E. Text gone to 95819. You could be as good as gone to see Las Vegas, yeah, and the Goo Goo Dolls at the Venetian on May 23rd. So it's just a couple weeks away. Winner will get the round-trip airfare for two, two-night hotel stay, meet and greet with the band, autographed guitar, and more. And again, our 5 o'clock word right now, gone, G-O-N-E. Text it to 95819. 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See the Goo Goo Dolls from 96.1 WHNN. Good luck.

The Drive at 5, 30 minutes commercial free, 96.1 WHNN. And this is your final reminder of the final keyword for the Goo Goo Dolls Fly Away to Vegas. The word is gone, G-O-N-E. 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You could be in Vegas May 23rd to see the Goo Goo Dolls at the Venetian. Again, final word, gone to 95819. Get it in.

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That's it. That's all for me. 96.1 WHNS. Scott Stein saying, have a great weekend. Talk to you on Monday on the Workday Wrap-Up. Make sure you take us along with you wherever you go. 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
1: You know, one of the weirder things I've seen on social media lately is parents feeding their babies butter, like whole sticks of butter. They swear that it helps them feel fuller after meals and get a good night's sleep, among other things. There's actually something to this. You know, butter is full of fat, which a rapidly growing infant needs, but eating butter all the time results in, quote, boxing out other important nutrients they need as well. Spokesperson for the Academy of Nutrition and Dietetics told us she recommends half a teaspoon to a teaspoon melted and then added to a puree. Or as they get older, you can drizzle oil or melted butter over cooked vegetables, she told us. We never say just give butter by itself, and it's not the only source of fat she would recommend. Avocados, hummus, fish, they are great sources of fat as well. And also, great foods to introduce. I'm Dr. Sanjay Gupta, helping you live a better life.
2: 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A vacation? A shopping spree? A trip to the spa? You could win $5,000 for the mom in your life with our Mother's Day giveaway. Just head to our website now to enter this national contest for a chance to win $5,000 for mom.
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5: 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I'll pass along some fun information. You'll hear weather and traffic together. 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
2: A Better Life with Dr. Sanjay Gupta.
3: In recent years, scientists have really dialed up the urgency to understand PFAS, sometimes referred to as forever chemicals because of how long they take to break down. The latest study found these chemicals may be aging men in their 50s and 60s a bit faster than men who are younger or older or women of any age. Experts we talked to said the accumulation of PFAS may lower testosterone levels in men, impair sperm quality, and increase risks of testicular and kidney cancer. Women, it seems, just seem to be able to clear PFAS faster. Now, whether you're a man or a woman, trying to limit your exposure is a great idea. Three ways to do that. Filter your drinking water. Don't use non-stick cookware like Teflon, and avoid fast food packaging, which are sometimes coated with these chemicals. I'm Dr. Sanjay Gupta, helping you live a better life.
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